now chillin'. It goes sidewalk pimpin', skip, I'm far skipping, listen to the beat now chillin'. It goes sidewalk pimpin', skip, I'm far skipping, listen to the beat now chillin'. Soundtrack hustle, bustle.

Ladies and gentlemen, we've come to the end of the Soul to Soul show. You've been a wonderful crowd and we have enjoyed every bit of it. Ladies and gentlemen, we've come to the end of the Soul to Soul show. You've been a wonderful crowd and we have enjoyed every bit of it. Before we close, we'd like you all to join in the gospel singing as we bring on for a

You'll relax in a zone. Extreme TV, man, peep through the blinds. Look at me, she says, want in his eyes. It's another one of those ones. Got me in his own tank, wondering how I got here. I know it ain't my program. Dreamer, even hoping someday I could be more clear. It's another one of those ones. Got me in his own tank, wondering how I got here. I know it ain't my program. Dreamer, even hoping someday.

Julia. 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I know it ain't my program, dreaming, even hoping someday I could be more.

an exclamation mark to everything that had led to this point. I released my finger from the trigger.

flash in the pan. Me and music go together like hoods on a gang. Turning up temperatures, we're cooler than fans. Redraft your blueprints, rebooting your plans. Vampires biting us, we're removing your fans. Warriors on these streets, Osiris to Gans. Inoculate your eardrums, no virus for fans. 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

So smiles to enemies, to those who fake. Deal straight up aces, hide my poker face. Maximize and satisfy, I run the race. And do it my way, renegade style. 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

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They forget. 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Our name is their name. We are named. We remember.

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That long ago mystery has revealed another clue. She quickly shuts the door. The reporters pick up their pads and pens as they rush to the scene. And the car

job tonight, you know. If you could send a few cars over, it would sure help a lot. And I should sit more in front of the TV tonight, cause I don't actually like what she could see. I'll start making a few inquiries already. Okay, that's all for now.

0: Unknown individuals are believed to have taken down several websites belonging to the Leipzig-based group. By Sunday afternoon, the websites were accessible again. As the corporate group stated in response to an inquiry from MDR, the service had been overloaded with a massive volume of requests. No data was compromised. According to the group, the affected sites included those of the Leipzig group as well as the affiliated municipal utilities, the Public Transportation Authority, LVB, and the water utility. Other services, such as the Leipzig Move timetable app, continued to function without restrictions. Technicians were eventually able to bring the affected websites back online.
1: Fire departments had to extinguish several field fires around Leipzig on Saturday. According to the Leipzig Regional Control Center, the large-scale operations were concluded in the evening. As of Sunday morning, no new field fires had broken out. The previous evening, there were four calls in the North Saxony district alone, the fire department reported. More than 60 firefighters were on the

0: 15 in Jesewitz and more than 50 in Eilenberg. Field fires were also extinguished in Liebschutzberg on Mockrechner, according to the report. As the Berlitz Volunteer Fire Department reported on its Facebook page, farmers in the region helped one another create firebreaks. This contributed significantly to the success of the operation. It helped prevent the field fire between Eilenborg and Talfitz from spreading to adjacent wooded areas. In the Leipzig district, fire departments responded to incidents in Pegau and Belgeshain. The fire department also expects more wildfires due to the dry conditions. The North Saxony district is currently at forest fire danger level 4 out of 5. 4 was also reached on Sunday in parts of the Leipzig, Meissen, Bautzen and Görlitz districts, as well as in the cities of Leipzig and Dresden.
1: At events in Pirna, Freiberg and Gaitam over the weekend, queer people and their supporters protested in Saxony for diversity, acceptance and equal rights. In Leipzig, Pride Week under the slogan "No Rest, No Turning Back, Queer's Rights, Step by Step" had already begun on Friday with the raising of the Pride flag. The highlight, there will be the demonstration this coming Saturday. The 15th Christopher Street Day in Pirna proceeded peacefully. According to police, around 200 people took part in the pre-march demonstration, and a total of about 500 visitors attended the CCD. The event passed without incident. Around 60 police officers were on duty. At the CCD in Freiburg, police reported that at times around 500 people took part in the parade. Officers recorded 5 criminal offenses. A 39-year-old man is alleged to have harassed participants and subsequently insulted and resisted police officers. Additionally, according to police, an 18-year-old threw eggs at the parade, slightly injuring a 25-year-old participant. The police apprehended the suspect. A total of just under 180 officers were on duty. Christopher Street Day commemorates the event of New York Christopher Street in 1969 and advocates for visibility, equality and social inclusion for queer people.
0: Two highway interchanges in the northern part of Leipzig are set to be removed to make way for a new one. The city, known for its trade fair, warns that this will create a bottleneck, even calling it a threat to its status as a business hub, and is calling instead for the expansion and preservation of the two existing interchanges. The affected junctions are the Leipzig Nord Junction and the Schoeditz Highway Junction. According to a statement from Leipzig City Administration, Autobahn GmbH plans to eliminate both junctions in favour of a new junction to be built on Rellersfelde Allee. The city of Leipzig, however, is calling for the preservation of the Schoeditz interchange and even the expansion of the Leipzig Nord interchange. From the perspective of the cities of Leipzig and Schoeditz, the districts of North Saxony, the chambers of commerce, the airport and local businesses, this is the best solution to meet the needs of the northern economic region, a statement said. The northern Leipzig region is one of the most dynamic economic hubs in Germany. More than 100 companies with over 20,000 employees are based there, including Porsche and DHL at Leipzig Halle Airport. All of them rely on efficient highway connections. Poorer connectivity means longer travel times, higher transportation costs, and thus a competitive disadvantage for companies and for the entire city and region. Efficient and reliable transport connections are also a decisive factor for investment and for the establishment of new businesses, the city added. Leipzig has already communicated its position in a detailed statement to Autobahn GmbH, though, unfortunately, it did not elicit the response the city had hoped for. Unfortunately, Autobahn GmbH is not willing to address these issues on the ground, said Thomas Dienberg, Leipzig's mayor for construction.
1: So far this year, there have been more cases of TBE in Saxony than last year. According to a report from the State Research Institute, doctors had recorded 19 cases of tick-borne encephalitis by the end of June. During the same period last year, 11 cases had been reported. TBE can be transmitted by ticks. nearly the entire Free State of Saxony is considered a risk area. A second disease that can be caused by a tick bite is Lyme disease. Currently, the number of cases is slightly below last year's level. So far, 536 cases have been reported. Last year, cases of borreliosis in Saxony have skyrocketed to around 2,600 from 1,600 the year before. In addition, according to the Ministry of Social Affairs, there were 48 cases of TBE. Nationwide, approximately 700 cases of TBE were reported. Of the 13 districts and independent cities, only the city and district of Leipzig are not classified as TBE risk areas. The Robert Koch Institute added Nordsaxony to this list at the beginning of the year. Regions are designed as risk areas when the risk of infection for humans is so high that vaccinations are recommended. In the Free State of Saxony, relatively few people are vaccinated against TBE. According to the Saxon Ministry of Social Affairs, the vaccination rate is just under 20%. Of the approximately 700 people who contracted TBE last year in Germany, 98% were either unvaccinated or inadequately vaccinated, according to the RKI. Statutory health insurance plans cover the cost of the vaccine for people living in TBE risk areas.
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tank fly, boss walk, jam, nitty gritty. You're listening to the boy from the big bad city. This is Jam Hot. This is Jam Hot.

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Promised to take our land, and he took it.

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But these days I really don't believe it. I fall asleep beside the sofa in the evening. My heart heaving, panic, but I couldn't find the meaning. I wonder if it's just my childhood I'm grieving. Laying on that cold floor, staring at the ceiling. I watch as the fan spins, and as I lose, another man wins. The cycle, that's of anything, my handprints are pressed to my chest, I guess. I'm not content with nothing less. My hands full of it, yes, I'm blessed. Ego weren't the death of enemy, it was the death of me. Should've listened up to when they speak, cause they was telling me, Ben, this is heavenly, so let it be. I recognize the pain inside the melody, the smile that could set me free. I see it, but I don't believe it. Still don't have the words to paint the picture as I see it. Really, it's a feeling that I

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1: 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Time drift by till the tides resurface. 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Full body mirror, my demise is uncertain. Imperfect as he, but it's perfectly working. Immersed in his grief, live a life for the mourner. 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Searching for people to please when he hurting. 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